this enough? From East Coast to West Coast.

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1964, in the mental home we call Next Door, diluting his insanity with pocket mirror vanity, and beer and wine, but never mulled, always sure his mind was dulled. 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He saw his buddies fade away within a year or just a day. "Suck on this," he seemed to say, and never took his fist away. Later on, within this void, he knocked about or just destroyed. A football slogan on his lips, he swaggered round with leaden hips. 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Then found a girl, or rather bought her, married, divorced, and had a daughter. He was always quick for prophecies. Where the fists don't work, there's always knees. It's a foot in the door or in the groin. My club's exclusive, you can't join. Was Jack's wise words he said to me while living in this fantasy. Existing in a state of tension till falling back on early pension. Kicking a ball till out of breath. The ball is life. His foot was dead.

0: I'd only had a few drinks. 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I saw a bunch of lights in the treetops. I thought it was like a helicopter or something, you know. And then it was dark again for a minute. Then these lights appeared right in front of me. My head hit the steering wheel. When I got up, I saw these pillars of smoke rising like mist. And as it followed them up, I was sucked up through the vortex. And I felt like I was completely floating. And all of a sudden, it was a white light. Electrical charges.
1: Black. Blow pop, cock, suck a trip, tie the front like you the shit. Prepared by the gift, shift gears with the shift touch. In your mind with the design, elastic speech. I'm mad, made nature, bite you like a gator, make you scream like you won the lotto. I rock the show with no rehearsal. My name is sensational, I'm live like roaches. Scope this, I do hocus pocus.
2: Yo, check it. 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

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The boom man. Yeah, when we rockin', yo, I rockin' like this, yo, I drop it like this, yo, sensational, yo, flippin' with the flippin', when I come bring it, yo, I bring it with the bring it, yo, I get down with the microphone, screamin', yo, yo, yes, I play with it, yo, do it like this when I do with it, yo, bring it like this when I shake it, yo, I break waistlines, yo, all the time, yo, check it out. Follow the smoke. Follow the smoke.

0: I like it with the blah, blah, blah, never get squat. 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
2: Yeah, check it, how I write it.
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If something isn't, I've been saying that for the last years.

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This music is like a mirror. You keep on listening to it, and you can see something. You can see your altar self. You can see beyond tomorrow. You can discard the future. I'm talking about things like that because who needs a future that's bad? So I would say that if the future's bad for people, they should discard it. And get them an altar future. Everything is done by mathematics, so if you can develop an atomic bomb, I'm sure you can develop an altered destiny.

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0: mean, that's the way styles are born anyway. 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
1: Evolution.
0: That's right. 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
1: How's it going out there, my meteor and meteorites? 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

0: gag order, leaking. 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
1: You just can't give no buzz, and you can't take my peace. Giving all my haters love, and now they loving me. These girls can't take my love. Pretty face, but a bitch show me.

Hello everyone, and happy 1st of May to everyone. Happy International Workers' Day to everyone. I'm Gilani, aka Zoukay, and I'm very happy to be back again on the radio for Rice and Beans and Coal Shop Radio on this day. So, again, welcome to everyone. Welcome for this journey. Today we will explore some, again, North African tracks and influences, and the journey will begin from east to west. So we'll begin with Tunisia, going across Algeria to finish in Morocco. The first track was a track from Anwar Brahim, who's a Tunisian oud or luth artist, actually very known and influential. And then we will go with Dafar Youssef. The name of the track is Miel et Cendre, Honey and Ashes, and I hope you will like it. So, Anwar Brahim, Dafar Youssef, Miel et Cendre.

So that was Dafar Yusuf, Mia Lessandre. And so basically to give a little bit some more inputs and informations, those two artists, Anwar Ibrahim and Dafar Yusuf, kind of revolutionized, let's say, the genre around the instrument oud or oud in Arabic, and modernized it very clearly, gave it a lot of jazz influences or even Latin American influences, and yeah, gave it, let's say, some more contemporary and modern impulses. So after this nice but sadly already finished start from Tunisia, let's now cross the border towards Algeria and begin with the little Chaabi sound from Algeria actually. So Chaabi means popular, or let's say, yeah, popular I think is quite of a good translation. The track is named Shema, which means candle, and I hope you will enjoy it. So now it's time for Shema, and enjoy.

0: So that was Kamel Misoudi,
1: Shema,
0: from Kamel Misoudi, again, popular artist in Algeria. Also, other maybe informations about the journey we're in right now. The goal was to bring you from east to west, from Tunisia to Morocco, crossing Algeria. But the goal was also to begin from, let's say, more contemporary, modern aspects of what North African music can bring towards, let's say, older genres, or at least genres who exist within North African societies for like centuries and centuries. All right, so after this little break with Shebi from Algeria, it's time for me to bring you towards like a genre that I like very much and was extremely influential and had and still has a huge impact all around North Africa, coming from Algeria, particularly from Ouaran, named Rai. And to begin with this genre, I decided to introduce two main artists, Cheb Khaled and Cheb Hasni. So we'll begin with Cheb Khaled at first and then dive into Cheb Hasni a little bit more. I already introduced those two last time, but I thought it was, let's say, important, at least for me, to bring them back again because they are extremely important and influential in many ways. All right, so I will begin with, as I said, Cheb Khaled, Bertha, who's a very particular track, maybe less Rai typical, or let's say takes some influences from older Sherbi and old poems from North Africa. And then we will dive into other tracks who are maybe a little bit more typical from the genre. All right, so now it's time from Bertha, from Cheb Khaled.

So that was Cheb Khaled Bakhta, was one of my favorite tracks of his, actually. Cheb Khaled, he's quite of a character, I would say. He began in, they were back in the days in the 80s, a lot of, let's say, competitions, singing competitions all across Algeria. And this is where a lot of this new wave era of Rai artists came out, like him, like Cheb Mami, for example. And then after taking a lot of like traditional influences from Chebi, from other genres who are way older, he went into a journey including as well more Latin American, more jazz influences. So depending on the eras, depending on the periods, he would also include some electronic influences or rock. So he's a very, let's say, ambivalent and plural artist in terms of influences, but also in terms of impact, because he also made a lot of tracks in French and played all around the world. All right, so after this, the next track is named Serbi Serbi, Hurry Hurry, which is also one of my favorite tracks, and I hope you will enjoy it. So, Cheb Khaled, Serbi Serbi.

So this was Serbi Serbi from Sheb Khaled, which means hurry, hurry. Khaled speaking to his loved one, urging her to hurry, to come to him while he's overthinking, alone, in his place, at his place, drinking as well. And this is what's interesting with Rai. It's a lot about opening up your feelings. And it's very distinctive. Well, it's not the only genre in North Africa being as such, but still, it's a genre that speaks a lot about love, relationships, family, breakups, but also the fact of living abroad, homesickness, and so on. So it's very emotional, very sentimental, and here it was a very good example of that with Sheb Khaled. So for the last one from him, we'll go to, or we'll listen to Mauvais Sang from him again, so Bad Blood in English. It's not as violent as it sounds, but I hope you will enjoy. So Mauvais Sang from Sheb Khaled.

So, this was Mauvais Sang from Cheb Khaled. And after all of these, let's say, kind of groovy, jazzy-tuned Rai tracks, let's dive more into emotions and melancholy and sadness and love stories, breakups with Cheb Hasni, who's certainly considered by many as to be the legend of Rai, or at least the one who clearly introduced what's called Rai Sentimental or Sentimental Rai. And Cheb Khaled has many particularities. He's extremely pregnant, still around with us, I would say, till now, and influenced North Africa since he began 4 decades until, well, let's see, until when. So, to start, I have here Mabqat Mhabba, There Is No More Love or No Love Anymore, from Cheb Hasni, and then we will dive into other tracks. Cheb Hasni, Mabqat Mhabba.

So that was Cheb Hasni, Ma Bqat Mhabba. A very nice track of his again. The legend, the genius, some also call him. And again, as I said, who truly influenced genres and generations throughout, yeah, decades. So before diving even more into more informations, I will present you another track named Sbart O Talaa Dabi, and which is quite of a classic of his, and then I will deliver you some more infos. So Sbart O Talaa Dabi from Cheb Hasni.

All right, so that was Sbart Taledab from Shab Hasni, and now comes the last track of his. I wanted also, by speaking about him, give him some sort of homage, because as I said, he has been very influential, but he clearly performed in a context which was not the easiest and still not the easiest towards the subject that I talked about, this whole like expressing your feelings, your deep feelings about love, about breakups, about sadness and so on in patriarchal societies as they can be in North Africa. And also this pressure that you can have as a man there to be a little bit like, strong and never cry and all those stereotypes about like manlyhood, right? So from there, I wanted to give this homage to him, because he also died for his ideas. He died for what he represented there in Algeria, actually, at a very young age, at 26, in front of his parents' house, killed by Islamist extremists who were against this kind of expressions in society. And despite all of that, he was one of the most prominent but also productive artists from his era, and still nowadays, because he made more than 5,000 tracks. And despite, from my personal experience but also from others, despite listening to him for so many years, people sometimes even grew up with him listening to his music and so on, we are still years and years and decades after his death discovering track of his. I kind of forgot about it, but I grew up in Morocco, and his presence as such, and also the presence of Fry, has always been extremely great and deep within also Moroccan society. And so he's a little bit part of us all in North Africa. So shout out to him, shout out to all my North Africans and Algerians and all the people who love him in general. So the track now that we're going to listen to is named Ndabarasi. I'm managing myself, or I'm dealing with myself. It's a track that I actually discovered recently and describes a little bit what I was just talking about him being so proactive that you still discover tracks of his nowadays. So, Ndabarasi from Shab Hasni.

So that was Shep Hasni, and this is already the end of our journey in Algeria through Shebi and Rai. Now comes time to, let's say, the biggest chunk of the show, which is Morocco, and I apologize for my all North African brothers and sisters and so on, but unfortunately this is also, let's say, the country that I know the most coming from it. So, I grew up in Rabat, which is the capital of Morocco. Not far from there, there is the biggest city of the country named Casablanca, or Dar El Bayda in Arabic. And from there comes this very particular and influential, again, band, which is also kind of, let's say, unique in a sense, very lyrical, very spiritual, and mixing a lot of traditional genres with each other. This band, happened or grew in the 70s and became extremely known, and also had an impact on some artists internationally. I think I already presented them last time. Their name is Nasl Riwan. And now comes Allah Ya Moulana from Nasl Riwan before another track.

0: So this was Allah Ya Moulana from Nasl Ghiwan. And the next track that's coming is named Labtana from them as well. And Nasl Ghiwan, they actually, as I said, used a lot of like Arab influences, but Moroccan influences, a lot of traditional instruments mixed with these like choirs and voices, very deep, very, let's say, lively, and using them in a very spiritual way. The next track named Labtana has a very also, let's say, deep and, yeah, wouldn't say religious, but again, connected to everything, let's say, spiritual. All right. So, Labtana from Nasl Ghiwan, and then we will dive into another genre that I like very much, which is also connected to Nasl Ghiwan. I hope you will enjoy.
1: عبيد الصنك المعبود يا قلوب الحجر قلوب قلوب طيشة مليانة بالغدر سلسلته القبور ها الحق ها الحق وها المنكر الخزل صخر من هم البحر شكاق والرياح العاصفة هجرت البرق والرعد ما بين صخرة جامدة وعوافي زاندة 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

So that was Nasliriwan, Leptana, which also means My Miserable Life. It's also a track about, let's say, poverty, the experience of the populations there in Morocco, and how sad we feel about our brothers and sisters who are suffering a lot. And Nasliriwan, they also had a huge political impact, let's say, resisting and bringing up many political subjects about daily life, relationships, but also like relationships between, let's say, administrations, intermediaries, and the people in general, workers, and let's say their bosses or the ruling class. All right, so this was Nasliriwan, and as I said, they also brought together a lot of genres from Morocco and North Africa, but a lot from Morocco. And one of the most influential genres within Nasliriwan is named Gnawa. And before diving into Gnawa and before explaining more in depth, because it's a very important genre in North Africa and particularly in Morocco, which has a huge history, very beautiful, but also extremely sad, I will first introduce this track named Mimoun by, wait a second, yes, so named Mimoun, and I hope you will enjoy.

So that was Mimoun from Tahir Lil, which is also a very beautiful name. It means the bird of the night, basically. And now it's time for us to dive into this very important genre named Gnawa. And this genre carries with itself a huge piece of history of the Northern African part of the continent, but also of the continent in general, and the relationships and the imbrications between cultures, exchanges, human beings, but also, yeah, very sad and deep and cruel history. But first, let's explain a little bit some of the instruments that are used. This metallic sound that you might hear here and there, rhythming a little bit the wall, is named qarqaba. It's made of like metal and so on, can maybe remind you of castagnetas in some ways. You have also the gimbri, which is, let's say, the bass instrument used traditionally by the people playing gnawa. And you have different ones as well, like a tambourine while using sticks and so on. And this whole genre brings up as well a huge spiritual, like, let's say, link with histories, stories counted, told by the masters organized inside congregations. And those congregations come from, let's say, an old story from the 16th, 15th century, where Morocco was a sultanate, an empire, went down in Sahara and in sub-Saharan regions, making war and crossing the Sahara with its armies and bringing back a huge amount of sub-Saharan populations to put them as slaves. And those people, those populations settled in Morocco and through time began to mix within the population, which created this very interesting musical mix between sub-Saharan influences, rhythmics, instruments, and more Arabic Amazigh, let's say, cultures. This made Gnawa, and this created this whole genre at first, right? So, now it's time for another track named Lele Isha, and I hope you are doing all good so far and enjoying. So, Lele Isha.

So that was Leleisha, and right after we will dive into other tracks from Gnawajor. But I wanted also as well to just tell a little bit more, give you a piece of history about the genre by itself. So it's like coming from, let's say, the mix of sub-Saharan cultures and also populations within Moroccan society and culture. And this wall created Gnawa, as I already said, but it's heavily also linked to slavery, because unfortunately at some point Morocco was also an imperialistic power, and within Africa indeed extended here and there depending on the periods. And at that time, within the 16th century, Ahmed al-Mansur, the sultan from back then, decided to cross the Sahara to insert domination of Morocco into regions like Tombuktu and so on, and cross the Sahara with its armies, arrived there, fought, won, and brought with him huge amount of sub-Saharan populations. Unfortunately, this is carried through the genre as well. And you have also congregations, songs, tracks were all speaking deeply about this link, about the regions from where they come from, like Guinea, like Senegal, but like also Mali, Sudan, even though it's not linked to the actual Sudan. And they also link these to more spiritual aspects, as I said, like speaking about the prophet, speaking about like Moses, Jesus, Muhammad, and also, let's say, speaking about the masters, because the masters are the one carrying these stories, are the one linking the past to the present, the ancestors to, yeah, nowadays. So I hope this will help you all to understand a little bit more the whole story of Gnawa and the genre by itself. And now it's time for another track. And I would like to introduce Bani Bambara.

So that was Bania Bambara from Mellem Saïd Damir, who's also a very proficient artist from the genre. And right after, I wanted to also do two things. One was also to give some sort of homage, because many of the great masters of Gnawa have now died, or at least very important masters from the previous century, but also from contemporary era. And one of them is Chebegru. And I wanted also to show at the same time how Gnawa can be mixed with other genres, other instruments who are less traditional, maybe more Western or like from other influences of the world. And that, yeah, Gnawa has also been influenced and influenced many, and many masters tried from the 90s, 80s until now on to take out the genre, to expose it to the world. And I think it worked out pretty well. So now, Chebegru from Mohamed Qass. Enjoy.

So that was Majib Qas, Shabagro, which is also an homage and a way to speak about the masters, as well as a way to show that Gnawa can also be completely, or not maybe completely different, but different from what it can sound traditionally. All right, so we're almost done here, but not totally. And before finishing the whole show, I wanted to introduce another master, Mahmoud Guinea, and the track is named Marhaba, and Mahmoud Guinea is also a very important master who also, at the end of his life, and even before, but particularly at the end of his life, played with prominent electronic music artists into projects. So, this is Mahmoud Guinea, Marhaba, which means welcome, and I hope you will enjoy.

So that was Mahmoud Guinea, Marhaba. So welcome again to everyone. And to finish with the wall show, I wanted at least to go back to Algeria and show you a last track. So I hope you will all enjoy, and I hope you had a great time with us all here. And I wish you a nice rest of your day and a very beautiful 1st of May.

My name is Dennis. My DJ name is Soft Force. My special force would probably be my intuition and my patience. The record that I brought today is called Cantamilla by Tranquility Base, which was released in 1994 on their label Existence in LA. The original mix is quite a special one. Today I brought a more active and groovy Ski Rooms to your mix, so I hope you enjoyed it.

What's good, everyone? Low End Blends. With a brand new banger by Khan.

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1: And the energy of the music is what the people want, because the music is the only thing is here to live forever.

This one right here. Sedan, May 1. What a banger of a plate. Other side goes crazy as well.

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Last two tunes incoming, guys. This one, Hibiscus EP by, I think it's Carré.

every man can return if you don't even want to. Them brethren, they, all of these brethren, say that they are of one.

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In Touch by Beatrice M, featuring Ginal and Kaba. Out on her.

Yes, this one, a brand new LP by Beatrice M, out on Tectonic Recordings. Many thanks for tuning in, guys. Shout out Alex in the chat. Shout out the Call Shop gang in the studio. See you in 4 weeks. Take care. Bye-bye.

Ladies and gentlemen, boys and girls, welcome back to Rough and Tough, your monthly source for reggae and all related kind of styles. Tonight it's all about the good old UK jungle styley from the late 90s and early 2000s. I hope you like it. I haven't touched this record for a long, long time, but I still love it. First tune, Runtings.

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Loyal to the game, Blood Clot for more than 20 years. High noon, Blood Clot. See and hear you next month. Hope you like it like I did. I enjoyed the show full force. Nice to have music like that. Or to dance and jump to.

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0: with the combat unit. 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These people. Just a bunch of nuts. Really honest. Willing to die for what they're doing. Get out of here. If we do it their way. Hope. You'll do what they say. Just do it quickly.
1: And that
0: puts you a little bit at ease.
1: I'm with the combat unit.
0: I really.
1: Armed.
0: And all right.
1: Automatic weapons.
0: Hope.
1: These people.
0: Back.
1: Just a bunch of
0: everybody. Really soon.
1: Really honest. Willing. For what they're doing. Get out of here. If we do it their way. Hope. You do what they say. Just do it quickly. Put a little bit at ease. I really.

0: is Peter.
1: I am Susan. My name is Susan.
0: I am Peter.
1: And I am Susan. Good morning. Good morning, everybody.
0: Let's begin.
1: Yes, let's begin.

0: My name is Peter. English. Your English speaker. Peter Susan.
1: Goodbye,
0: Barbara.
1: Goodbye, Bill.

0: 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Where is my hat? Where is my hat?
1: Here is your hat.

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Yeah.

Hello babies, what's up? This is Alfalfa speaking once again from Köln with our new edition of Electro Latino. For this first track, we have Mystery Friend with Dream. Mystery Friend is a producer and DJ from Zona Oeste de Buenos Aires, founder of Futuritmo Party and record label. And this release is various artists Paraíso Ficcional número 2 Soberanía Sonora from Paraíso Ficcional from Buenos Aires, Argentina.

This was Mystery Friend with Dream. Coming up, we have Franco, also from Buenos Aires, Argentina, with the track called Strpetease. Strpetease. Strpetease. Quality Electro from Franco. The name of this release is Otra Salida, and it's exclusively available on Bandcamp, on Franco's Bandcamp.

This was Franco with Desiderate. This one right here is a producer that I really like. His name is Tunic. He's from Argentina, but last time I checked, he was living in Barcelona. The name of this track is Analog State of Mind, released on the super top label Further Electronics.

This was Tunic with Analog State of Mind for Further Electronics. Coming up, we have Francisco with his track called Ferlandia. Francisco is also from Argentina, but from Río Negro, not Buenos Aires. This track has been released on REM Recordings, Rapid Eye Movement, one of my favorite electro labels from the last couple of years, which includes Christian Gleinzer's EP that I love. REM, Rapid Eye Movement, is the name of the label.

Yeah, I think based on this couple of Argentinian releases that we've been listening in the show and also the previous editions, we can see some sort of Argentinian new wave of electro, Italo disco, EBM. So give it up for Argentina. So this new track is by a Uruguayan colleague called Juanma Alegre, and the name of this track is Passage. And by the way, if you haven't, you should check Juanma's previous recording on Psionic. But this is Passage from Juanma Alegre. Passage is also the name of the digital exclusive EP from Juanma Alegre that you can find on his Bandcamp page, Juanma Alegre with Passage.

So this was Juanma Alegre with Passage. Coming up, we have Lam with his new AKA Bruno Lam. The track is called Satisfact. And Bruno, or Lam, is also Argentinian DJ based in Buenos Aires, part of the Animatek collective, and he runs his own record label called 2612, where he publishes a shit ton of dope electro and now some sort of progressive electro with trance influences. So yeah, this is Bruno Lam. The name of the EP is Sentimental Darkness, and you can find it on his Bandcamp page, 2612.

So this was Bruno Lam with Satisfact on his label called 2612. And actually we had the pleasure of having Bruno playing at one of our parties here in Cologne at Kolbhalle called Kosodakt. Now Kolbhalle is no longer there, but we will forever remember the times we had the chance to organize parties at this location. So, right now we have Ivan Olsson with Clash. This release is also from Paraíso Ficcional número 2, Soberanía Sonora. Paraíso Ficcional, or Fictional Paradise, is the name of the label. Ivan Olsson, the producer, Clash, the name of the track. Ivan Olsson, based also in Buenos Aires and Barcelona, is running the label GNC Records, sharing mostly electro, techno, trance, body, acid and beat music.

This was Ivan Olsson with Clash. Coming up, we have a little bit of a different track from Elias Tavares called Electroluminescence. Elias is a young producer from Uruguay and is taking a little bit of a chance with stepping out of this comfort zone that is electro, dark, wavy stuff, and is surprising us with this contemporary, progressive, bouncy, almost tech housey sound. So yeah, this is Elias Tavares with Electroluminescence. This release came out on Toscal Records, which is a label actually from Tenerife, Spain, that I strongly recommend you to check out. This is the release number 27, Elias Tavares. Keep watching EP. The name of the track is Electroluminescence.

0: story to tell. And this bitch right here knows you way too well. I got a motherfucking story to tell.
1: Say what?
0: I got a motherfucking story to tell.

So this was Elias Tavares with Electroluminescence for Toscal Records, label based and founded in Tenerife, Spain. Coming up, we have another of the usual suspects from this label called Toscal. This producer is coming from Bolivia and his name is Andy Somoza. We have played several of his tracks on this show. This track is called Spooky Move. The name of the EP is Jagger on the Rocks by Andy Somoza and Esteban V. It is the 28th release of Toscal Records, label founded in Tenerife in 2023, run by Santiago Ritaco and Ignacio.

So this was Andy Somoza with Spooky Moves. Oh. And to close the program, we have a very, very, very unique producer, Wachita China, with Flash Formula. Wachita China means little Chinese girl in, I would say, Argentinian Spanish. But Wachita China is actually a middle-sized guy from Argentina who is doing very interesting kind of electro EDM, super this kind of music, you know what I mean? So yeah, I leave you with Flash Formula by Wachita China.

So, my cuties, this is Wachita China with Flash Formula. Also, you can find it on Wachita China's Bandcamp page. And this is Alfalfa saying bye bye. See you guys next month. And if you can, just call your mom and tell her you love her. This has been Electro Latino.

bed. I'm used to the clothes and jeans, so I'm gonna give it a trust to Ember, too. Pennsylvania Ramos. Pennsylvania Ramos.

Benjamin Barabbas.